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1: 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mossed cottage trees, and fill all fruit with ripeness to the core, to swell the gourd and plump the hazel shells with a sweet kernel to set budding more, and still more later flowers for the beesUntil they think warm days will never cease, for summer has o'erbrimmed their clammy cells. 2. Who hath not seen thee oft amid thy store? Sometimes whoever seeks abroad may find thee sitting careless on a granary floor, thy hair soft lifted by the winnowing wind, or on a half-reaped furrow sound asleep, drowsed with the fume of poppies, while thy hookspares the next swath and all its twined flowers, and sometimes like a gleaner thou dost keep steady thy laden head across a brook, or by a cider press with patient look thou watchest the last oozings hours by hours. 3. Where are the songs of spring? Aye, where are they? Think not of themThou hast thy music too, while barred clouds bloom the soft dying day, and touch the stubble plains with rosy hue, then in a wailful choir the small gnats mourn, among the river sallows borne aloft, or sinking as the light wind lives or dies, and full-grown lambs loud bleat from hilly bourn. Hedge crickets sing, and now with treble soft,The redbreast whistles from a garden croft, and gathering swallows twitter in the skies.
0: 秋日里为大家带来一首由英国浪漫主义诗人济慈在19世纪下半叶的时候创作的一首非常著名的诗歌《秋颂》。刚才呢，为大家播放的是英文原文的朗读。接下来我把中译本介绍给大家。这首诗呢一共分为了三节啊，那我们今天呢为大家呢全文的朗诵一下，应该说是朗读一下啊。这个诗歌呢主要是朗读，主要是读言为心声啊，你怎样去理解它，它就以怎样的情绪带给你。我们一起来听一下这个济慈的《秋颂》，也叫《致秋天》啊。它一共分为三节，我们一起来听一下中译本。中译本的翻译呢，它的这个译介者还是比较多的啊，有很多大翻译家呢都喜欢这首济慈。

0: 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Who hath not seen thee oft amid thy store? Sometimes whoever seeks abroad may find thee sitting careless on a granary floor, thy hair soft lifted by the winnowing wind, or on a half-reaped furrow sound asleep, drowsed with the fume of poppies, while thy hook spares the next swath and all its twined flowers. And sometimes like a gleaner thou dost keep steady thy laden head across a brook, or by a cider press with patient look thou watchest the last oozings hours by hours. 3. Where are the songs of spring? Aye, where are they? Think not of them, thou hast thy music too. While barred clouds bloom the soft dying day, and touch the stubble plains with rosy hue, then in a wailful choir the small gnats mourn, among the river sallows borne aloft, or sinking as the light wind lives or dies, and full-grown lambs loud bleat from hilly bourn. Hedge crickets sing, and now with treble soft, the redbreast whistles from a garden croft, and gathering swallows twitter in the skies.
1: 秋日里为大家带来一首由英国浪漫主义诗人济慈在19世纪下半叶的时候创作的一首非常著名的诗歌《秋颂》。刚才呢，为大家播放的是英文原文的朗读，接下来我把中译本介绍给大家。这首诗呢一共分为了三节啊，那我们今天呢为大家呢全文的朗诵一下，应该说是朗读一下啊。这个诗歌呢主要是朗读，主要是读言为心声啊，你怎样去理解它，它就以怎样的情绪带给你。我们一起来听一下这个济慈的《秋颂》，也叫《致秋天》啊，它一共分为三节，我们一起来听一下中译本。中译本的翻译呢，它的这个译介者还是比较多的啊，有很多大翻译家呢都喜欢这首济慈的描写秋天的这个颂歌。我们先来听一下第一节。雾气洋溢，果实圆熟的秋，你和成熟的太阳成为友伴，你们密谋用累累的珠球缀满茅屋檐下的葡萄藤蔓，使屋前的老树背负着苹果，让熟味透进果实的心中，使葫芦胀大鼓起了榛子壳，好塞进甜盒，又为了蜜蜂一次一次开放过迟的花朵，使他们以为日子将永远暖和，因为夏季早填满他们的小窝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